Can I speak to you privately for a moment? I just want to explain. Explain the circumstances I find myself in. What and who I really am. I'm a prisoner. It would be

Another world I created? For what? If it's beauty, do you see beauty? If there's beauty,

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The doctor is making his first incision.

0: 1.5 years ago, 15 refugees drowned in an attempt to swim across the border between Morocco and the Spanish enclave's Ceuta. Video footage and eyewitness accounts shows the refugees being shot at by border police. They were shot at with rubber bullets and tear gas. And although it's 1.5 years ago, government officials still refuse to prosecute the perpetrators.
1: I could cross your shitty Western Sea as a sport or a flat screen TV. Wouldn't matter what shape or size, it'd even have a price.

She has ways to make me talk. I love you, Nazi girl. Her French is perfect, so's her butt. She wears two crosses tangled up.

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0: right? Get started.
1: Woo! Yeah.
0: You can feel it?
1: Yeah.
0: Can you feel it? Vibration.
1: Yeah. Okay, I went sleep faded and I woke up invisible. Keep the ingredients, but I got the kitchen full. Wow. Thoughts are cynical, actions unpredictable. Supermodel bitches hold auditions in my swimming pool. This feeling is feeling pretty invincible.
0: I know.
1: Pray this life reciprocal, and I'm

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Comment number one. Comment number one. Comment number one.

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1: The king.
0: He's the king.
2: The king of music.
0: King. He is king.
3: He's the king. He's great. I love him.
4: He's the king.
0: He will always be the king, no matter what.
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0: 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Well, that's a thing harder.
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0: 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I miss it this time. We'll call a break. Call the group.
1: BOV takes up.
2: Oh, 1, 2, 3, 4.
0: No. Joe.
1: BOV take 8.
0: Dating is a game that grown-ups play. Take it easy, Joe. Joe, we're getting ready to go to work. You guys don't start laughing again.
1: Here we go. 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

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Here's the secret of my success. Never say yes, no, no, never say yes. Life has taught me one big lesson. Always keep the girl is guessing. Tell them that you love them so. You hate to leave, but you gotta go. That's the secret of my success.

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Ladies and gentlemen, Elvis has left the building. Thank you. Good night.

What would you like to do if money were no object? How would you really enjoy spending your life? We'd like to be painters, we'd like to be poets, because everybody knows you can't earn any.